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1: It was just like magic when your hips came crashing. 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

0: 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Asculți Radio UMF Craiova.
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2: 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The best music. 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

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Lost in the rhythm.

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It's that energy on the dance floor that I think has, you know, helped house music completely thrive.

2009. I was supposed to go out there for like a semester of college, and I ended up never leaving. It's that energy on the dance floor that I think has, you know, helped house